sort of success is a first-class ticket to another level of things. On the other hand, there's not much physical freedom. We have to choose very carefully where we go, where we socialize, where we go on holidays, because of our peculiar sort of

0: P3, Sveriges Radio.
1: Yeah, I ain't seen you in a minute, but I got something to tell you.

0: P3, Sveriges Radio.
1: I'm that bitch. Been that bitch, still that bitch.